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Roxy Music on 91.7 KXT over you. Before that, Wet Leg, Monge 2, and the happiest hump days to you. Hope you're doing all right out there. I'm Jackson Wisdorf here with you till midnight. Got so much music on the way, including a real fun one from the B-52s here in a sec. But first, Alabama Shakes. This one from the album we finally have a title for, I Must Be Dreaming, coming out later this year. It's American Dream on 91.7 KXT.

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closer and closer to October 16th. That's when you can catch Gorillaz at Dickies Arena in Fort Worth alongside Deltron 3030 and Little Sims. That was Orange County, one from their great album, The Mountain, that they're currently touring on. I can't wait for that show. Before that, having fun with the B-52s out of Athens, Georgia, and Alabama Shake started things off. Brittany Howard said that track is a snapshot of what it's like to live in the United States in 2026. American Dream. It's from the new upcoming Alabama Shake's record that we finally have a title for. Very excited about that. I Must Be Dreaming. And if you've been waiting for the next Till Midnight at the Nasher, your dreams have come true. It's happening on Friday, July 17th. It's KXT's monthly concert series at the Nasher Sculpture Center in downtown Dallas with two rootsy musicians in this go-around. Lola Kinsey starting things off, some old country. Then Cash Byers take the stage with a blend of country and Americana. And the night wraps up with a screening of the mockumentary A Mighty Wind. More details can be found at kxt.org. And here's ASAP Rocky to change things up a little bit. An artist you don't hear too frequently on KXT, but we've all been digging the new record, Don't Be Dumb, especially this track, which came out as the lead single, Punk Rocky, on 91.7 KXT.

0: from the 67 classic Velvet Underground and Nico. That was I'm Waiting for the Man on 91.7 KXT. ASAP Rocky before that, Punk Rocky, a song that has a really fun music video starring Danny Elfman. Definitely worth watching. That one from ASAP's latest album, Don't Be Dumb. 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

Wilco's Jeff Tweedy with some solo material. That one from the triple LP that came out last year, Twilight Override. Just absolutely dripping in Velvet Underground rock and roll coolness. Lou Reed Was My Babysitter. The Jayhawks before that, and some homegrown tunes on this hump day. Ryan Thomas Becker and The Last Joke Out of Denton started things off. No Time Lover. And anytime KXT gets an opportunity to present some homegrown music, we take it. That's why we're really excited about Heatstroke. Now, don't freak out. This is a good kind of heatstroke. It's a week-long celebration of DFW musicians. It's happening at Tulips in Fort Worth, August 1st through the 8th. Some highlights include Fantomello, Cutthroat Finches, J. Isaiah Evans and the Bosch Tweed, Quaker City Nighthawks, and more. You can go find some more details at KXT.org. And check out that concert calendar. There's all sorts of good stuff happening throughout 2026. Like this artist coming to the Bomb Factory October 7th. Very excited that Jack White's coming back through town. Here's one off the new album, Frozen Charlotte, Dollar Bill on 91.7 KXT.

Wednesday on a Wednesday, something also to get you ready for Under the Covers in the 9 o'clock hour. I don't think Gary Stewart ever imagined his classic "She's Acting Single, I'm Drinking Double" sounding like that, but Wednesday sure does a great job on that one. Frank Turner before that, and an artist you can catch at the Bomb Factory October 7th to start that block off. Jack White from the new album Frozen Charlotte, Dollar Bill. 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Additional funding coming from the Longhorn Ballroom. Just announced, KXT presents Amel and the Sniffers at the Longhorn Backyard Amphitheater on October 1st with special guests Hunks and His Punks and Edging. 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And from the 15th annual Oak Cliff Film Festival, a four-day event, July 30th through August 2nd, showcasing over 100 films with filmmakers in attendance, plus live performances, educational workshops, and nightly parties. 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And we're making our way towards the 8 o'clock hour. Let's make a quick little pit stop in San Antonio, though, to hear some great brown-eyed soul from Sunny and the Sunliners. Here's a cut off their album El Monito de Chocolate, Sabes de que Tengo Ganas, on 91.7 KXT.

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Keep You on the Radio on 91.7 KXT. That one off their Nine Types of Light album will do. It was Florence and the Machine, Sympathy Magic before that. And welcome to the 8 o'clock hour on this hump day. Hope you're doing all right out there. I'm Jackson Wisdorf here with you till midnight with a lot of great music on the way. I got an awesome cut from Langhorne Slim and the Law off their The Spirit Moves album shortly. But first, some new music. Jose Gonzalez, here's A Perfect Storm on 91.7 KXT.

Billy Strings on 91.7 KXT. Gilda Lily. Really excited that Billy seemingly has made his December concert at Dickies Arena an annual thing. He's coming back again this year, all part of the KXT Present series on December 11th. Langhorne Slim and the Law before that. I first heard that band while I was working at a music festival in the parking lot, you know, parking attendant, and could hear the stage from where I was posted. Said, I gotta find out who these guys are. Been a big fan ever since. That went off their album, The Spirit Moves. It came out in 2015, Strangers. And they've been in our KXT studios before as well. You can check that live session out under the live sessions tab at KXT.org. Jose Gonzalez started things off with A Perfect Storm. And there's more than just live sessions at KXT.org. It's a really good way to keep your head wrapped around the North Texas music scene. You can check out a little concert preview of some of the hottest shows coming to North Texas this summer, a review of albums, including the new Wee Beasties record, some of Waffle's favorite photos of the year so far, and so much more at KXT.org. Definitely worth checking out. And here's some great music from Steven Sanchez out of Nashville. I'm kind of obsessed with this track, Sweet Love, on 91.7 KXT.

0: Shoegaze Innovators, Slow Dive. That one off their great Everything is Alive album that came out a few years ago. Kisses on 91.7 KXT, your nightly dose of two-tone ska, courtesy of the Specials before that. Their classic, Ghost Town. And new, old-sounding music from Stephen Sanchez out of Nashville to start things off. Sweet Love. I've been kind of obsessed with that track over the last few months. Sounds like it was recorded in the 60s, but it just came out last year. Can't wait to see what Mr. Sanchez has planned next. But in the meantime, support for KXT on this hump day comes from you, our listeners, of course, and from the Sid Richardson Museum in Fort Worth, Sundance Square. Open to the public daily, now on display, Russell's Retreat explores works made by the cowboy artist during his summers at Glacier National Park in Montana. And additional funding coming from Tommy Terrific's Car Wash in Plano, a Dallas area original business since 1990, focused on providing car care with an emphasis on quality, respect, and attention to detail. 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And more music heading your way in a little bit, including a guy that's playing tonight, Kurt Vile. You can catch him at the Longhorn Ballroom. Still got some time. Got to cut off his Philadelphia's Been Good to Me album here in a second. So much more on Listener Power 91.7 KXD.
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Elastica, 91.7 KXT Connection. Before that, a guy that's about to go on stage at the Longhorn Ballroom shortly. He's still got a little bit of time to get there. Show happening as part of the KXT Presents series. Kurt Vile and one of my favorite songs to come out this year off his Philadelphia's Been Good to Me record. That old-time lo-fi DIY rock and roll, Chance to Bleed. And here is some more new music for you. Been talking to Leslie James about how we're both kind of obsessed with this track. It's just dripping in 70s Laurel Canyon vibes, courtesy of Alex Amon, California Blues on 91.7 KXT.

Kings of Leon from the EP they dropped late last year. It's titled EP, keeping it simple. Two Space on 91.7 KXD. Bob Marley and the Wailers before that. And new music from Alex Amon started things off. A guy with some Texas roots. A great track called California Blues off the album Son of Amon. Just dripping with that Laurel Canyon production style. So good. And support for KXD on this hump day. It comes from you, our listeners, of course, and from the Flying Saucer Draft Emporium, featuring wall-to-wall soccer match coverage and beer selections from around the world. 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And we're making our way towards the 9 o'clock hour. That means Under the Covers coming up here in just a little bit. Tonight, a legendary figure in the roots of punk rock, Johnny Thunders and the Heartbreakers. But let's stay in North Texas first and hear from Ben C. Jones out of Fort Worth. There's a great funky track he dropped a few years back that he actually also performed in the KXT studios earlier this year. She's Fancy on 91.7 KXT.

0: KXTHD Dallas Fort Worth Den and streaming worldwide on the web at KXT.org and on the KXT app. It's 9 o'clock on this hump day, so let's go into the covers. I'm Jackson Wisdorf. Tonight, something to rock into the second half of the week, courtesy of a band that played a really major role in making punk rock music sound the way it does now. Johnny Thunders and the Heartbreakers. Johnny Thunders, originally a member of another very influential band out of New York, the New York Dolls, went off on his own for a pretty successful solo career, as well as playing with the Heartbreakers. They put this track out originally in 1977, one that the Contours originally released in 1962. It's one of those classic old-timey rock and roll tracks, and Johnny and the band really do a good job of keeping the magic of the original there, but kind of turning it up a little bit. So I'm excited to play it for you. Let's go ahead and give a spin to Johnny Thunders and the Heartbreakers tonight, and the Contours classic, Do You Love Me, on Under the Covers on Listener Power 91.7 KXT.
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sister duo Joseph, White Flag on 91.7 KXT. Went under the covers before that with Johnny Thunders and the Heartbreakers, one they released in 1977, originally released by the Contours in 1962. One of those classic rock and roll tracks that Johnny and the band didn't really do too much to change up, except turn it up a little bit. Do You Love Me? Love that one, and perfect for Under the Covers. 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And I'm Jackson Wisdorf here with you for a couple more hours on this hump day, keeping it moving with a new track from Genesis Owusu, Stampede on 91.7 KXT.

The London Rapper's going to be at Dickies Arena alongside Gorillaz and Deltron 3030 October 16th. That was Little Sims and Young on 91.7 KXT. Ben Harper before that. And some new music from Genesis Owusu, who started things off, Stampede. And here's a track we actually just premiered on What's New Monday night. Be sure to tune in for that, by the way, 7 o'clock to get your fix of new music at the beginning of the week. It's Cage the Elephant. First, we've heard from them in a couple years, ever since that Neon Pill album came out. Beaches in Tennessee on 91.7 KXT.

0: They're playing at the Majestic in Dallas October 24th. The show happening as part of the KXD Presents series. Excited for that one. Iron and Wine from their Hen's Teeth album that came out last year. In Your Ocean on 91.7 KXD. Jimmy Cliff before that, title track to the classic Harder They Come soundtrack from 1972. And new music from Cage the Elephant that we just premiered the other night on What's New, Beaches in Tennessee. First we've heard from the band since their Neon Pill album dropped a couple years ago. And support for KXD on this hump day comes from you, our listeners, of course, and from the Flying Saucer Draft Emporium, featuring wall-to-wall soccer match coverage and beer selections from around the world, match schedules, locations, and additional information available at beernerd.com. And we've got some more music in your way in just a little bit, including some more homegrown tunes from Andy Pickett out of Fort Worth. Also a cut from the new Temples album that I think you're going to dig. All that and so much more in a sec on Listener Powered, 91.7 KXD.
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Temples on 91.7 KXT, the psych rock band out of the UK, who has been in our KXT studios once upon a time. Changing things up a little bit on this new record, Bliss, introducing some elements inspired by 90s era electronic music. You heard Jetstream Heart, Tom Petty before that, and some more homegrown tunes, courtesy of Andy Pickett out of Fort Worth, started things off. Floral. And with the summer in full swing, the concert calendar completely stacked in 2026, it's never been a better time to become a KXT insider. The best part, it's free. Just takes a couple minutes to sign up for. It's a weekly email that keeps you up to date with everything happening music-wise across North Texas. You'll be the first to learn about shows coming to town, live sessions here at the station, and even have a chance to score some free stuff like concert tickets and swag from time to time. So definitely worth signing up. 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And here is some more music now from living legend Mavis Staples, a track that she co-wrote with Hozier and Allison Russell last year. Human Mind on 91.7 KXT.

Wolf Alice on 91.7 KXT giving lead vocal duties to their drummer, Joel Amey, on that track, White Horses. Death Cab for Cutie before that from Codes and Keys, their 2011 record, and Mavis Staples with the track she co-wrote with Hozier and Allison Russell last year to start things off, Human Mind. And we're making our way towards the 10 o'clock hour on this hump day. That means it came from the crates coming up here pretty soon. But first, here's a cut we premiered at a public music meeting earlier in the year from Violet Grohl. Yes, that is Dave Grohl's daughter. A really fun track. Kind of reminds me of Queens of the Stone Age. Thumb on 91.7 KXT.

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DT Diver on 91.7 KXT. Shovel. It was Bob Dylan before that, and it's also a little after 10 o'clock on this hump day. That means it's time for It Came From the Crate, your nightly exploration into songs found via the art of digging at record stores.

Near and Far. I'm Jackson Wisdorf, and funding for it came from the Crate on KXD comes from Josie Records, celebrating 10 years with 3 Dallas area locations where you can find KXD music you love on vinyl or CD, as well as turntables, apparel, and more. 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Tonight, how about music from an artist that just played tonight, joined by an artist that just played in North Texas a couple months ago. If you haven't put it together, it's one from the collaborative record that Kurt Vile and Courtney Barnett put out back in 2017, Lotta Sea Lice. I love this album. There's something about Courtney and Kurt together. They both seem to have very similar songwriting strategies, similar senses of humor. And while I know this isn't true, I read a really funny comment on the Discogs page about this record with somebody introducing the conspiracy theory that Kurt Vile and Courtney Barnett are actually the same person. Obviously, I don't think that's true, but they do sound really good together, especially on this album. So I'm excited to throw it on the deck and give it a spin for you tonight. Kurt Vile and Courtney Barnett off 2017's Lotta Sea Lice. It's Over Everything on It Came From the Crate on 91.7 KXT.

latest track from The Strokes, Going Shopping on 91.7 KXT. Before that, for It Came from the Crate, we heard from an artist who just played in North Texas tonight, teaming up with an artist that was just in North Texas a couple of months ago, Kurt Vile and Courtney Barnett, one off their great collaborative 2017 album, Lot of Sea Lice, Over Everything. When you want to just dig into your guitar and bend a blues riff that hangs forever. Such a great track. I love that album so much. Kurt Vile and Courtney Barnett are kind of two peas in the same pod. They've got very similar songwriting strategies. The sense of humor is very similar, and I just love that record. I hope they do another one, but in the meantime, Lot of Sea Lice, perfect for It Came from the Crate. Your nightly exploration into songs found me the art of digging. At record stores near and far, everything comes from my personal record collection, so you never know what you're going to hear, but it's going to be good. That's a guarantee. Listen for it a little after 10 o'clock Monday through Friday on 91.7 KXT. And to keep things moving, how about some more homegrown tunes? J. Isaiah Evans and the Boss Tweed out of Dallas. Some good old organ-driven rock and roll. Here's a cover of a tune Lucinda Williams originally put out, Honey Bee, on 91.7 KXT.

watch that. Watch this. This is the heavy, heavy monster sound. The nuttiest sound around. So if you're coming off the street and you're beginning to feel the heat, well, listen, Buster, you better start to move your feet to the rockin'est, rock-steady beat of madness.

0: Casey Musgraves on 91.7 KXT. Don't forget, she's playing a two-show run at the AAC October 10th and 11th. KXT excited to be a part of that. That was from the new album Middle of Nowhere, Dry Spell. Madness before that, One Step Beyond, their rendition of the old Prince Buster classic. And out of Dallas, J. Isaiah Evans and the Boss Tweed started things off with Lucinda Williams cover, Honeybee. Don't forget to check out the J. Isaiah Evans and the Boss Tweed live session they recorded in our KXT studios. Make sure the headphone volume isn't too high. It's one of the loudest ones we ever recorded. Incredible stuff. And we got more music on the way, including from another artist slated to play a two-show run in North Texas in the near future, Charlie Crockett, and so much more in a second. Listener Power, 91.7 KXT.
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Charlie Crockett on 91.7 KXT. Title track to his $10 cowboy record that came out a couple years ago. Getting ready for Charlie's two-show run at Billy Bob's in Fort Worth. KXT excited to welcome him August 28th and 29th. It was Camera Obscura before that, and the latest from James Hunter 6 started things off, a tune we premiered at a public music meeting earlier this year, Gunshy. And here's some music now from an artist who's sold out both gigs he's had in North Texas over the last 2 years, Jesse Wells. First the Kessler, then the Longhorn Ballroom. We'll see if he gets the three-peat next time he's in town, but in the meantime, here's a cut from the new album Masks Off. Won't You Come Out Tonight on 91.7 KXT.

Space on 91.7 KXT. Female of the Species. It was a new one from Jesse Wells before that. Won't You Come Out Tonight? I went off the upcoming Masks Off record. And we're making our way towards the 11 o'clock hour. I got plenty of great music for you until midnight. And keep it moving. Father John Misty in a single he dropped last year, The Old Law on 91.7 KXT.

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Brixton Quintet, Last Dinner Party, off their sophomore album From the Pyre. Count the Ways on 91.7 KXT. Beirut before that, and a song about Santa Fe. And welcome to the 11 o'clock hour on this hump day. I'm Jackson Wisdorf here with you for one more hour till midnight with some music from The Clash now off London Calling. 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

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Better Be Home Soon. It was Boy Golden before that, a track that came out early this year featuring Cat Clyde, Cowboy Dreams, and The Clash off the 79 classic London Calling started things off, Revolution Rock. And here's some Courtney Barnett now from the album that dropped earlier this year, one I've been a big fan of ever since its release, Creature of Habit. Courtney teamed up with Katie Crutchfield from Waxahachie on this track, Sight Unseen on 91.7 KXT.

0: Some Thin White Duke era David Bowie on this hump day, a cutoff Station to Station, 1976. It was golden years. Jim James before that, who you probably know is the lead singer, My Morning Jacket. That one from a new solo record, Wowed Out, Come Again. And the great Courtney Barnett to start things off from Creature of Habit, her record that came out earlier this year. That tune featuring Katie Crutchfield of Waxahachie, Sight Unseen. And more music on the way, including from another band that's coming through North Texas later this month. Next week, actually, the Black Keys. Give you some more deets on that show. Play one from the new album Peaches here in a sec on Listener Power 91.7 KXT.
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St. Paul and the Broken Bones put that one out on the self-titled record last year. Fall Moon on 91.7 KXT, a classic from Dinosaur Jr. before that, and Black Keys from the new album Peaches start things off. You Got to Lose. That's a cover of a song Chicago bluesman Earl Hooker originally put out in the 60s. That whole record is filled with relatively obscure blues covers. It's really good. Definitely worth checking out. Black Keys are touring on it. They'll be at the Bond Factory next week, July 23rd. And some more music from Suki Waterhouse now, who's coming out with a new record, but throwing it back to her last full-length LP that I really enjoyed, called Memoir of a Sparkle Muffin for this one. Super Sad on 91.7 KXT.

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Well, he performed a really awesome stripped-down version of that in the KXT studios last year. Definitely worth checking out. Cristone Kingfish Ingram off his latest album, Hard Road, Voodoo Charm. It was Corner Sons before that out of Dallas. Of course, the project of John Dufalo, Brandon Carr. That was The Driver Is the Traffic. An excellent mantra to tell yourself during rush hour. And Suki Waterhouse from Memoir of a Sparkle Muffin. Great LP that came out a couple years ago. Started things off super sad. And this is Jackson Wisdorf signing off on this hump day. Been so much fun playing music for you today, as always. And there's always more on the way on Listener Powered 91.7 KXT, so don't go anywhere. But going to leave you with one from Brother Wallace off his album Electric Love tonight. Who's That? On 91.7 KXT. Have a great night out there. Stay safe, be nice to each other, and we'll see you tomorrow.

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0: Hi, this is Nick Forster. This week in E-Town, a couple of really remarkable singer-songwriters. Dean Johnson from the Pacific Northwest. Billy Martin is here from England. And my interview with Mike Nelson, who's a classic Denver weatherman and author of the world's littlest book on climate. That's all this week in E-Town.
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91.7 KXT, Feist, How Come You Never Go There, and Tom O'Dell, Don't Let Me Go. Good morning. How are you? I'm Benjamin Felt. Looking at kind of a mixed bag today. Once again, a little bit of sun, a little bit of clouds, humid, and yes, a chance of some thunderstorms with temps in the mid-80s. Cardinals, they were in town back in January, gave a real nice show. Here's their latest. It's Barbed Wire on 91.7 KXT.

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Los Lobos, Don't Worry Baby, and Cardinals, some new music, Barbed Wire. At 7 o'clock, we've got today's final pick. And yeah, Radiohead is one of these bands that always puts out some amazing music. And a lot of people consider Kid A one of their finest records. I'm not going to argue with that. But almost simultaneously, they recorded the album Amnesiac. And we're going to take a look at that one. It's kind of on the same plane as Kid A. And I'll tell you why at 7 o'clock on today's final pick. Right now, Future Islands with Find Love on 91.7 KXT.

0: Don't let the bastards get you down. That's Margo Price on 91.7 KXT. The Stones going back to Some Girls for Shattered and Future Islands Find Love. They actually sent us two songs and said, which one do you want to play? I know, right? We put that one on because, well, it's catchy, isn't it? I love the organ in that, don't you? 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Boy, a few years back, I had a chance to have dinner with the band Spoon. And I remember asking them, what was the weirdest show you ever did? And they said, well, when we were starting out, we played an HEB parking lot. They've come a long way since then. That is for sure. We'll hear one of their biggest songs next on 91.7 KXT.
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91.7 KXT, Lucy Dacus, and a new tune from her, Planting Tomatoes. New album should be out sometime later this year is what we've been told. Pavement in there too, Cut Your Hair, and Homegrown Music Spoon with The Underdog. This week's Homegrown Artist of the Week is Old 97s. It's been so much fun kind of playing. They've got such a big catalog of music, and we've been doing a deep dive into it and giving you some good stories throughout the week. I know Jackson's going to be sharing some more music and playing some tunes a little later on, about 8 o'clock or so on KXT. Our Homegrown Artist of the Week is brought to you by Tommy Terrific Car Wash in Plano. Here's the new one from Joby Riccio. It's Buzzkill on 91.7 KXT.

91.7 KXT, it's hot heat and bandages. You can't even call that a one-hit wonder. It didn't even make the charts here in the States, but boy, that is a catchy tune, isn't it? Teddy Swims with The Door and Joby Riccio with Buzzkill. 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We've got today's final pick queued up and ready to go, and we'll get to that right after some new music from Afghan Wigs. By the way, KXT presenting Afghan Wigs November 20th at the Granada Theater. Here's the new one, House of I, on 91.7 KXT.

KKXT HD Dallas Fort Worth Denton. It's time for today's final pick. And we're going to take a look at a really interesting record from Radiohead, Amnesiac. What makes it interesting is it really was almost recorded simultaneously as the album Kid A and just was an extension of that album. So if you're a fan of Kid A, chances are pretty good you love Amnesiac as well. It's got that great experimental rock, a little bit of jazz influence in there too. Definitely those ambient textures. It is loaded with those classic Radiohead vibes. Lots of good tunes on here. Pyramid Song, I Might Be Wrong, Knives Out, You and Whose Army, Life in a Glass House. I could keep going, but it is a wonderful record. Yes, it went to number one. It actually debuted at number one in Great Britain, went all the way to number two here in the States as well. So critically, people loved it. They really thought it was a great record, but it got overshadowed because of the strength of Kid A. Let's enjoy one of the many good tunes from this one. Here is I Might Be Wrong. It's Radiohead from today's vinyl pick, Amnesiac, on 91.7 KXT.

917 KXT, back in love. That's the latest from Suki Waterhouse. And today's final pick, a wonderful record from Radiohead, Amnesiac. We heard I Might Be Wrong. Good morning. I'm Benji McPhail. Looking at a pretty nice day today. We're going to see temps in the mid-80s, so not too hot, but a mix of sun and clouds and a chance for thunderstorms in the afternoon as well. Looking forward to seeing these guys perform September 12th. KXT presenting The Sacred Souls and La Lome. That's happening at the Toyota Music Factory. Here's the new one from The Sacred Souls, Any Old Fool, on 917 KXT.

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91.7 KXT, Bad, Bad, Not Good, and Found a Light, Beale Street. Some B-52s in there from their debut album, 52 Girls, and The Sacred Souls, Any Old Fool. September 12th, KXT presenting The Sacred Souls and La Lome at the Pavilion at Toyota Music Factory. On Friday night, it's our next Till Midnight at the Nasher Sculpture Concert, and this one has a couple of artists performing. Lola Kinsey is going to be starting things off with some alt country, and then Cash Buyer is wrapping up the night with a little bit of country and Americana, and of course a screening of the mockumentary A Mighty Wind. Details easy to find at kxt.org. There's another band that's going to be in town. This is Jungle and their new one, Carry On 91.7 KXT.

0: Mount Joy teaming up with Gigi Perez for In the Middle. That's a cool collaboration. Mount Joy, they are exploding. Gigi Perez, she is exploding. And the two of them together sound great. National in there too with Fake Empire and Jungle. Their latest Carry On, KXT presenting Jungle at Texas Trust CU Theater on September 25th. 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Morrissey is scheduled to be in North Texas on October 29th. Will he or won't he cancel the show? Who knows? It's a roll of the dice with Morrissey. I do have some music that he created with the Smiths on the way on 91.7 KXT.
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Crazy from Gnarls Barkley on 91.7 KXT. That's one of those songs I've probably heard at least 1,000 times, and I'm still not sick of it. I just love that song. Smith's in there, too. Stop me if you think you've heard this one before. KXT welcoming Morrissey to Dickies Arena on October 29th. Another artist that's going to be in town playing at Dickies Arena, sold out show, too, Phoebe Bridgers. And those tickets just went really fast. Now, one thing we do have is our KXT Insider. 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It's called Lost Boys on 91.7 KXT.

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Neil Young, Harvest Moon, and Phoebe Bridgers. Some brand new music from her Lost Boys. The full album should be coming out in a little bit. And don't forget about that show. 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

91.7 KXD, always good to hear that on the radio. ZZ Top from Trace Ombre's Jesus Just Left Chicago, that little old band from Texas. Nathaniel Rateliff in the Night Sweats in there too with A Little Honey. Good morning, I'm Benji McPhail, and it is going to be pretty nice today. We are expecting a mix of sun and clouds, temps in the mid-80s, not too bad at all. Although, yeah, there is that slight chance of a thunderstorm popping up, so keep an eye outside before you make any plans. 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
1: Galactic teaming up with Irma Thomas for Where I Belong on 91.7 KXT. And Tom Petty in there, too. You Don't Know How It Feels. And the latest from Johnny Blue Skies and the Dark Clouds Situation. At 9 o'clock, we're going to go under the covers, and I've got a homegrown cover. This is a fun one. We're in the dog days of summer, and I've got a homegrown cover of a song from the Kinks that really is kind of perfect for this time of year. Find out what it is and who's doing the cover at 9 o'clock. 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

0: Gorillaz with Orange County on 91.7 KXT. Yeah, they're going to be in town October 16th playing at Dickey's Arena along with Little Sims. Bob Marley, Iron Lion Zion. Apparently Bob has a thing for words that end in O-N. And J. Jerome, 87 with Track and Field. 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Alabama Shakes, they have got a new album coming out. 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

Pat Tweedy. Lou Reed was my babysitter on 91.7 KXT. Marshall Crenshaw, Whenever You're On My Mind. And some homegrown music, Dallas's Silver Skylarks. This one featuring Us and Kool G Rap. Power Moves, the name of that tune. KXT just loves being a part of the homegrown music scene here in North Texas. There are so many amazing musicians, and whenever we can, we do put a spotlight on them. We've got a really cool week-long festival happening starting in August. KXT is presenting Heatstroke. It's a week-long celebration of North Texas musicians. It's happening at Tulips in Fort Worth, and some of the highlights, Quaker City Nighthawks, J. Isaiah Evans and the Boss Tweed, Cutthroat Finches, Cherry Mantis, Fantamello. This is a long list. You can see the complete list, get all the details you need when you visit kxt.org. As promised, this is the new one from Alabama Shakes, American Dream on 91.7 KXT.

40-Day Dream. It's Edward Sharpe and the Magnetic Zeros on 91.7 KXT and Alabama Shakes with their latest American Dream. Their album, I Must Be Dreaming. Yes, it is officially coming our way. It's supposed to be arriving in just a week or two, and I cannot wait to share more with you. 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We've got Under the Covers coming up right after 9 o'clock, but to help us get there, a band that's going to be in town, Sylvanesso, KXT, presenting that show at House of Blues on March 9th of 2027. This is new from Sylvanesso. You're going to love it. It's Hot Slob on 91.7 KXT.

KKXT HD Dallas Fort Worth Denton. It's time to go under the covers in kind of a perfect tune for this time of year. Holiday in Waikiki from the Kinks. Originally came out in 1966. And if you're like me, have you ever looked at one of those travel brochures? Or the one that just happened recently was, you know, we saw these great photos from an Airbnb and you get there and it's a dump, right? You know, it's just not what it looked like in the photos. And you're kind of like, okay, this is not what I was planning on. Well, that's what this song kind of deals with. It's about a tourist and he has this just fantasy about what it's like in Hawaii. When he gets there, it's a little different. It really does show the difference between the advertising and fantasy that's projected and what to really expect. You know, it's a sunny tropical imagery, but the undercurrent, it's a little bit menacing in this song. I think it sums it up nicely. And I thought it was kind of cool that one of our homegrown bands, Death Ray Davies out of Dallas, did a really fun version of this song. So as you head out on the road for your holiday vacation, wherever you might be, here are some words of warning. It is Death Ray Davies and a cover of the Kinks' Holiday in Waikiki as we go under the covers on 91.7 KXT.

A Fragile Thing. That's the latest from The Cure, who, by the way, will be getting us new music by the end of the year. They are back and quite prolific these days. And some homegrown music for our Under the Covers tune this morning. Death Ray Davies out of Dallas sounded real good covering the Kinks' Holiday in Waikiki. And we do go Under the Covers Monday through Friday at 9 in the morning and again with Jackson at 9 in the evening. Hello. Good morning. Hope you're having a nice Thursday. It's going to be pretty nice around here. A mix of sun and clouds with temps in the mid-80s, so not too bad at all. But do keep your eye out. There may be a thunderstorm popping up later on today. Jack White, he is back and sounding great on his new album, Frozen Charlotte, the new one. Here's Dollar Bill on 91.7 KXT.

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Wednesday with Townies on 91.7 KXT, and they are going to be back in town. November 13th, KXT presenting that show at the Bomb Factory. Replacements, Aiken to Be, and the new one from Jack White, Dollar Bill. KXT welcoming Jack back to town, too. He's also at the Bomb Factory on October 7th. And if you want to keep up with all these great shows, if you've downloaded our app, here's an easy thing to do. 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And we've got great features like that, and it sounds real good as well. So not a bad idea picking up the stream so you can take KXT with you wherever you go. Well, we were pleasantly surprised when the band Us Three came with some new music. It's pretty cool. This is Cool Cat on 91.7 KXT.

0: 91.7 KXT Royal Otis with Moody. Joe Jackson on your radio. Joe just in town about a month ago, and what a show. Us three in there too. Yeah, the band that brought us Cantaloupe Flip Fantasia, they are back and sounding great on Cool Cat. 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Well, Cake wrote a whole song about that experience. We'll hear it in just a minute on 91.7 KXT.
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Collection looks shiny and costly. How much did you pay for your bad Moto Guzzi? And how much did you spend on your black leather jacket? Is it you or your parents in this income tax bracket? Now tickets to concerts and drinking at clubs. Sometimes for music that you haven't even heard of. And how much did you pay for your rock and roll t-shirt that proves you were there, that you heard

homegrown music out of Dallas. That's The Room Sounds. Baby's Got the Bluest Eyes. And a friendly reminder, tonight is the night. It's the KXT Homegrown Music Show with Waffles, a full hour of some awesome music from right here in North Texas. And Waffles always has her finger on the pulse, getting you the best stuff before anybody else. And also playing some old favorites, too. It's going to be a good show tonight. Always is on 91.7 KXT. 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Here's Jose Gonzalez, A Perfect Storm on 91.7 KXT.

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A Perfect Storm. 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La Belle ready to get going. We'll start her off with Steven Sanchez and his new one, Sweet Love, on 91.7 KXT.

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91.7 KXT, the sister trio Haim with relationships. Just about 3 days ago, the oldest, Esty, did an interview talking about how sibling rivalry is what led her to play the bass guitar. Her younger sister, Danielle, at just the age of 5, her sister just picked it up like a natural, which led her to choose a different instrument. Right before that, Iggy Pop with their Johnny O'Keefe cover of Real Wild Child. Good morning. I'm Law Bell. Thanks for joining us here at KXT. Looks like we might get a little rain this afternoon, but just in time for our homegrown bites at noon. So hang out with us for that. Right now, it's Alex Amen, the Texas native with California Blues on 91.7 KXT.

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0: 91.7 KXT. Rocker Lucinda Williams with The World Gone Wrong. She's going to be coming to Dallas at the Kessler Theater November 2nd and 3rd. Aretha Franklin's Rock Steady, not a bad one to hear in the middle of the morning. And starting us off, Nico Case, Rusty Mountain. 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Some music is coming up from a Plano artist, a song about young love and reckless memories. That sounds about right. Stick around. 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

91.7 KXT Genesis Owusu, keeping things very alive with Stampede. Right before Beck's New Pollution, one of my favorite songs out of the 90s. And starting us off, a song from Plano artist Andy Yu. He said the song is about young love and reckless memories. I think we've all been there at least once with his track Civic. 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Now, it's been just about 2 years since Cage the Elephant released their new album. This one has some dark matter, but delivered in a light way. It's Beaches in Tennessee on 91.7 KXT.

91.7 KXT, Led Zeppelin, Babe, I'm Gonna Leave You, a song that was originally written by Ann Bredon in the 1950s, but made very popular by the infamous Joan Baez. The Last Dinner Party with Nothing Matters and Cage the Elephant with their first set of new music in 2 years, Beaches in Tennessee. 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

91.7 KXT. Off the heels of her birthday last week, Mavis Staples with Human Mind, and Polisa starting us off with Dark Star. Good morning. I hope you are getting a good start to your day so far. It's going to be a little rainy on this side of the Metroplex, maybe, depending on where you are, so be looking out for that. Here's the latest from Temple's Jetstream Heart on 91.7 KXT.

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91.7 KXT, JD McPherson's Sunshine Getaway, and in the mix, ELO Do Ya. Now, Jeff Lynne originally wrote that song with his band The Move before bringing it over to ELO and starting us off the latest from Temple's Jetstream Heart. Our collaboration with the Nasher Sculpture Center is back at it again. We will be back at the Nasher July 17th, which is tomorrow, with two musicians, Lola Kenzie and Cash Byers, taking the stage with a blend of country and Americana music. The night wraps up with a screening of the mockumentary A Mighty Wind. You can find more details on our website about this show and the next at kxt.org. The first new album from the band in 6 years. Here's The Strokes, Going Shopping on 91.7 KXT.

0: 91.7 KXT. That song took over the radio waves upon its release. Amel and the Sniffers, You Should Not Be Doing That. And they are coming back to the Metroplex October 1st. You can find them at the Longhorn Backyard Amphitheater for a KXT show. The Smithereens with Only a Memory. And the latest from the Strokes, Taking a Jab at Capitalism, Going Shopping. Funding for KXT comes from listeners and from Texas Counterfeiters, celebrating the Lone Star Topaz, the largest known topaz found in Texas, and more than 100 other topaz specimens from around the world. 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Well, what happens when you put together an eclectic young UK phenom and a female rapper out of Miami, Florida? Well, you tell me. Stick around. 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
1: 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Dean Johnson from the Pacific Northwest. Billy Martin is here from England. And my interview with Mike Nelson, who's a classic Denver weatherman and author of the world's littlest book on climate. That's all this week in E-Town.
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91.7 KXT out of Denton. Some homegrown music from the Hope Trust, Little Voices Carry. U2's One and Out of the UK, an artist you know here at KXT, Little Sims, featuring JT, formerly of the female rap duo City Girls, Game On. Little Sims is going to be opening up for the Gorillaz when they come to Dickies Arena in October. So if you are a fan, this is a great time to see her in concert. I promise you, you will not be disappointed. You can check out our KXT concert calendar so you don't miss any shows that are coming to North Texas. A lot of those happening in October to include Kacey Musgraves at the AAC, the newest Dry Spell on 91.7 KXT.

91.7 KXT, James Hunter 6 with Gun Shy, a multi Grammy nominated artist. Jimmy Cliff with Many Rivers to Cross. You know, every time I hear that song, it feels like it comes right on time. And we also lost Jimmy late last year. Rest in power. And starting us off, the new one from Texas artist Kacey Musgraves, Dry Spell. Her album Middle of Nowhere dropped last month. 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Lights up, let's go. Our Homegrown Bites is just around the corner. Right now, though, music from UK artist Lola Young, this one taking a Grammy this year, Messy on 91.7 KXT.

KKXT HD Dallas Fort Worth Denton, and good afternoon. It is that time of the day for our homegrown bites here at KXT, where I give you just a little taste of what you can expect from artists that are right here in the city. And today we are getting started with Dallas artist Carson Lewis, who calls his music Texicali Soul, mixing Americana roots with a very funky undertone. And there's just that little bit of grit in his voice to make you believe every single word coming out of his mouth. This is the first track from his new 7-track album, Spoiled Meat. Here's Carson Lewis, Slower Man, on 91.7 KXT.

91.7 KXT out of Colleyville. Music from McKenna Smith to close out our Homegrown Bites. That was her song Deja Vu, coming from her new 13-track debut album, Funhouse Mirror. And starting us off, music from Carson Lewis out of Dallas with a funky undertone, his new one, Slower Man. If you are an artist here in North Texas and you want us to hear your music, you can send it in for consideration on the website at kxt.org. And don't forget our Homegrown show this evening with Waffles starting at 7 p.m. Right now, the latest standalone single from Father John Misty, The Old Law, on 91.7 KXT.

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First came the thunder from Chuck Prophet's cumbia-inspired album, Wake the Dead. Charlie Mars with The Money. I need some of that. And Father John Misty starting us off with The Old Law, formerly known as God's Trash, to some of his biggest fans. Each week, KXT has been highlighting a different artist from right here in North Texas to encourage you to check out their music, go see a few of their shows. And this week, we've been featuring the Old 97s, a band that started right here in North Texas. And next week, you can plan to hear some music from Hamilton, Texas artist Presley Hale, who debuts her new album tomorrow. That's going to be a good time. And we'll also give you some insight to her live session when she was here with us at KXT. The new one now from Jesse Wells, Won't You Come Out Tonight on 91.7 KXT.

0: 91.7 KXT Courtney Barnett, Sight Unseen, featuring Waxahachie's Katie Crutchfield. Courtney Barnett said she had been sitting on that song for probably 2 or 3 years. She would work on it for a while and then put it down. Couldn't quite figure out how and where she wanted it to go. And then she called Katie Crutchfield. They got together, and that's the song you hear today. Bruce Springsteen, Spirit in the Night. And Jesse Wells starting us off with new music from his Masks Off album, Won't You Come Out Tonight. Funding for KXT comes from listeners and from Longhorn Ballroom. 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Tickets and information at longhornballroom.com. You know, I'm a 90s girl, so we're going back that way to the alternative side. Stick around. 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

91.7 KXT off of the new album Peaches. That was the lead single from the Black Keys, You Got to Lose. They'll be at the Bomb Factory July 23rd. That is just a few days away. And Pearl Jam taking us back to the better part of the 90s, Better Man. KXT is going to be presenting to you a week-long celebration of DFW musicians at Tulips happening August 1st through the 8th. We're calling it Heatstroke. Some of the bands include Quaker City Nighthawks, J. Isaiah Evans and the Boss Tweed, and Phantom Mellow, just to name a few, but there are more. You can find further details on our website at kxt.org. Not named after a statue in Canada, but rather just coming from a nickname that his mom used to call him. It's Boy Golden, Cowboy Dreams on 91.7 KXT.

91.7 KXT. That was a good block of music. Closing with Gene Dawson's Rockabye Baby, only found on the deluxe version of that Glimmer of God album. MIA's Paper Planes, you remember that one from the film Slumdog Millionaire. And Boy Golden featuring Cat Clyde out of Canada with Cowboy Dreams. Funding for KXT comes from listeners and from the 15th Annual Oak Cliff Film Festival, a four-day event, July 30th through August 2nd, showcasing over 100 films with filmmakers in attendance, plus live performances, educational workshops, and nightly parties. 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

91.7 KXT of Monsters and Men, their first album since 2019 with Ordinary Creature and Roxy Music, Avalon. Good afternoon. I'm Law Bell. It is the 1 o'clock hour. Thanks for joining us here at KXT. If you've heard of this next artist, you may have also heard that he's been opening up on tour for St. Paul and the Broken Bones. It's Brother Wallace. Who's that? On 91.7 KXT.

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91.7 KXT, St. Paul and the Broken Bones. Well, that's a great way to close out that set, considering we started off with their opener. That was Fall Moon from their new self-titled album. Tommy Bolin's Shake the Devil and Brother Wallace getting the party started with Who's That? On Sunday nights here at KXT, we air the Tiny Desk radio show from our sister station, NPR. It's an amazing way to keep in the know of new artists and some of your favorites, very similar to the NPR Tiny Desk concert series via YouTube. This one offers multiple artists and interviews. That's every Sunday night at 7 p.m. Devin Gilfillian is going to be coming to the Kessler Theater October 17th. We've already been playing songs from his new album, but this one is brand new, hot off the press. Devin Gilfillian, Black Dog, Rabbit Hole on 91.7 KXT. Hello.

0: 91.7 KXT, your house from Inhaler. Patti Smith's Dancing Barefoot from her album Wave. And starting us off, new music from Devin Gilfillian, Black Dog, Rabbit Hole from his new album out this year. He's also going to be performing at the Kessler Theater for a KXT show October 17th. Funding for KXT comes from listeners and from Texas Counterfeiters, sharing the natural qualities of quartzite, dolomite, onyx, and other exotic stones. You can visit the Gallery of Stone Made in Nature at 909 North Bowser near Arapaho in Richardson. And from the Kimball Art Museum's Family Festival with art from around the world, face painting, films, games, art making, and ice cream. No reservation needed. Sunday, July 19th. Information at kimballart.org/calendar. In just a few, some music from a band I probably could have been a part of, maybe should have been a part of. Stick around. 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

91.7 KXT Dallas artist Danielle Grubb with Undone. Some homegrown music for you this afternoon. The Laws, right before There She Goes. Listen, I could have been a part of the group. No, I mean, maybe. And starting us off, Portugal the Man with Tanana from the new Sheesh album. They were here in our KXT studios doing a live session. 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This is your official permission to go down the rabbit hole. Right now, some music from Vermont's very own, and they are very proud of, King Tuff, Twisted on a Train on 91.7 KXT.

91.7 KXT, that gritty, raspy vocal from Ben Nichols is the best part about Lucero's music. That was Can't You Hear Them Howl, Bullies, Days Move Slow, and music from King Tuff and the new album Moo, Twisted on a Train. 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

91.7 KXT Wet Leg with a Monge 2 from their Moisturizer album. That one got them a Grammy nomination this year, and the Blasters American Music. Good afternoon. I'm Law Bell, and thanks for joining us here at KXT. We have had a blast being able to share with you these shows that we've collaborated with the Nasher Sculpture Center on. Till Midnight at the Nasher, tomorrow night with Lola Kinsey and Cash Byers, two rootsy musicians. And don't forget, these shows are completely free and open to the family. You can find more info on this performance and others coming up at KXT.org. You chose her song at one of our KXT public music meetings, and you chose well because she's opening up for Modest Mouse when they come to town. Here's Caroline Rose, Yip Yip Yow on 91.7 KXT.

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91.7 KXT, Lucy Dacus with her newest Planting Tomatoes. And now her and Phoebe Bridgers of Boy Genius have put out new projects. Right before that, Johnny Clegg's Scatterlings of Africa. And starting us off, Caroline Rose, her single Yip Yip Yow. You can hear that when she performs for Modest Mouse as the opener on October 16th at the Toyota Music Factory. If you haven't done so already, it's the perfect time for you to download the new KXT app. It gives you the ability to highlight your favorite KXT songs, create your own playlist, and there's a concert calendar as well, so you can stay updated on what's happening here in North Texas. 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

0: 91.7 KXT, Nobody's Soldier from our guy Hozier. Right before that, Joni Mitchell, Raised on a Robbery. And Kevin Morby sounds a little bit different to me in the best way. That was his newest Javelin. He just announced he's going to be touring with Sylvan Esso, and they'll be at the House of Blues here in Dallas next year in March. You know, one thing I've always wondered is if I could have had a band with any of my siblings, but I think seeing them day in, day out and making music with them would be a tough pill to swallow. I've got some music from a group, though, that have done that and succeeded. That's coming up. 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

91.7 KXT celebrating 40 years together while on tour with a new album, Afghan Wigs with House of I. They will be bringing that show to the Granada Theater November 20th for a KXT show. One of my all-time favorite Radiohead songs, Creep, and starting us off, the Dallas band Siblings. They are actual siblings, Quint and Iko. 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Their name, a nod to Nile Rodgers of the band Chic. Here, Say She, Disco Life on 91.7 KXT.

91.7 KXT Delta Spirit with Bushwick Blues, a track that was co-produced by My Morning Jacket's Bob Coaster. Right before that, First Aid Kit's Out of My Head and the Brooklyn band Say She with Disco Life. 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Next up, to close out the 2 o'clock hour, as well as my time here with you, going out with some music from Suki Waterhouse. I'm Law Bell. Thanks for hanging out with me on this Thursday. We got one more day to get through. And as always, remember, sometimes it's better an oops than a what if. Here's Back in Love on 91.7 KXT.

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My favorite ladies out of Los Angeles, War Paint Common Blue on 91.7 KXT. They released that gem in celebration of their 20th anniversary of being a band a couple of years ago. And one of the best bluegrass guitar players around, Billy Strings, Gild the Lily. He will play a KXT show December 11th. Yep, 3 years in a row at Dickies Arena in December. 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Happy Almost Friday. I'm Leslie James. Time for a Texas legend, Alejandro Escovedo. Sister Lost Soul on 91.7 KXT.

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1: Vintage In Excess right there. Need You Tonight on Commercial Free KXT. Before that, a sneak preview of Jungle's album coming out next month, Carry On. You can catch the UK trio playing a KXT show at Texas Trust CU Theater September 25th. And Alejandro Escovedo's Sister Lost Soul. It's time to ride lonesome, my friend, with Beck.

0: Fresh off a show with Tori Amos last night in North Texas. Bartice Strange, Ain't Nobody Making Me High on KXT. JJ Cale's Cocaine and Beck's new heartbreaker, Ride Lonesome. You know, it's been 24 years since Beck released his acoustic masterpiece, Sea Change, and 12 years since he dropped what some say was the sequel, the Grammy-winning Morning Face. And now a third is on the way. Beck has announced his new album, Ride Lonesome, coming out September 18th. Funding for What's New on KXT comes from listeners like you and from Texas Counterfeiters, offering a gallery of stone made in nature, quartzite, onyx, marble, and other exotics. You can visit the showroom at 909 North Bowser near Arapahoe in Richardson. Stick around for a sneak preview of Interpol's first album in 4 years. Happy Thursday. 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
1: Hi, this is Nick Forster. This week in E-Town, a couple of really remarkable singer-songwriters. Dean Johnson from the Pacific Northwest. Billy Martin is here from England. And my interview with Mike Nelson, who's a classic Denver weatherman and author of the world's littlest book on climate. That's all this week in E-Town.
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The Lemonheads, It's a Shame About Ray on 91.7 KXT. The latest from Sturgill Simpson's alter ego, Johnny Blue Skies and the Dark Clouds situation. And out of Fort Worth, the unlikely candidates. Follow my feet. This new one from Interpol got love for the first time on KXT last month during 3 on repeat. 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

Alabama Shakes, Hang Loose on 91.7 KXT, and new Interpol, See Out Loud. Don't you just love the driving guitars and Paul Banks' baritone voice? Oh, I sure do. The song features guitarist Daniel Kessler's first vocal since he sang on PDA many years ago. This Mirror Weighs a Ton is Interpol's first LP in 4 years and arrives next month. 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

Alice Merton, Funny Business on 91.7 KXT, and The Romantics, What I Like About You, You Hold Me Tight. Happy Thursday, I'm Leslie James. Hey, the next till midnight at the Nasher is tomorrow with Benji hosting and two musicians. Lola Kenzie starts things off with a blend of classic rock with disco country. Then Cash Byers takes the stage with his unique take on country and Americana. The night wraps up with a screening of the mockumentary, A Mighty Wind. 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The latest from Gorillaz now, Orange County on 91.7 KXT.

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0: The latest from Jeff Tweedy. Lou Reed was my babysitter on 91.7 KXT. 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

Hermanos Gutierrez, Canto and Dino on 91.7 KXT. That is the first taste of their new album produced by Dan Auerbach, coming out in September. The brother duo will play a KXT show October 20th at the Southside Ballroom. And out of Fort Worth, Broke String Burnett, Bump in the Road. Wednesday is also coming to town this fall. I'll give you the details after their latest townies on 91.7 KXT.

featuring drummer Joel Amey sharing lead vocals with Ellie Rosell, Wolf Alice, White Horses on KXT. The UK rock band just played their biggest headline show to date in front of 45,000 fans at London's Finsbury Park. The Gaslight Anthem, American Slang, and Wednesday's latest, Townies. You can catch them playing a KXT show at the Bomb Factory November 13th. 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

Deep Sea Divers Shovel on 91.7 KXT and the fabulous Thunderbirds Tough Enough. Coming up right around 5:50, we will head across the pond for the UK track of the day. Hang out for one of my all-time favorite producers who just announced a solo album. I'll give you a hint. He is often considered to be the fifth member of Arctic Monkeys. Why? Because he has produced every album since their sophomore LP. But first, the latest from British singer-songwriter Miles Kane. 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

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Hey, each week we love to highlight a different artist from North Texas as the homegrown artist of the week, powered by Tommy Terrific's Car Wash in Plano. And this week is the beloved alt-country band, Old 97s. Join my buddy Jackson tonight just after 8 as he shares a gem from the Dallas band. Let's take a quick trip to Austin for Spoon Chateau Blues on KXT.

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Homegrown heroes, St. Vincent, pay your way in pain on 91.7 KXT, Pearl Jam's daughter, and one of the leading voices in the retro pop revival, Steven Sanchez, Sweet Love. 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

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You can experience the excitement of the new season at the Eisman Center, with tickets available now at EismanCenter.com. Lights up, let's go. Time to head across the pond for the UK track of the day. James Ellis Ford is one of my all-time favorite musicians and producers. He is one half of Simian Mobile Disco and in the UK supergroup The Last Shadow Puppets. He has produced for the likes of Arctic Monkeys, Sister Trio Haim, Foles, Fontaine's DC, Depeche Mode, and Blur. James recorded an entire solo album in the hospital last year when he was in between rounds of chemotherapy. Yeah, he turned his leukemia treatment sessions into a creative outlet for music. James wrote, played, sang, recorded, and mixed everything on the record. Lost in Another World will come out August 14th. Here's a sneak preview, Overtones on KXT.

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Concrete Blonde's Bloodletting, the Vampire Song on 91.7 KXT, and Teddy Swims' Bad Dreams. Thanks for hanging out. I'm Leslie James. Coming up at 7, the Homegrown Music Show. Waffles has a few premieres lined up this evening, including the solo debut project from Dallas's Kane Vinson. Always a great hour of North Texas music, my friend. Modest Mouse will headline the pavilion at Toyota Music Factory October 16th, and they're bringing Caroline Rose along to open the show. Here's their new one, Picking Dragon's Pockets on 91.7 KXT.

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The latest from Genesis Owusu, Stampede on commercial free KXT, The Pretenders, Show Me, and the new one from Modest Mouse, Picking Dragon's Pockets. Speaking of new music, get a bunch of it Monday night at 7 on What's New as Jackson shares an hour's worth of fresh new tunes. Arlo Parks here with the lead single off her new club-influenced album, Ambiguous Desire, Two-Sided on KXT.

0: The legendary Stevie Wonder, Superstition on 91.7 KXT and Arlo Park's latest Two-Sided. 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

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Garbage, push it, and out of Fort Worth, the Nancy's. I was tainted, and it felt so right. The Nancy's formed during the pandemic, featuring members of Cutthroat Finches, the Hendersons, Polly Dogs, Bastards of Soul, even the Fort Worth Symphony Orchestra. 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

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I'm Leslie James. I'm out. Thank you for listening. Waffles is making her way into the studio, and we'll share a bunch of North Texas music with you. Hang out for the Homegrown Music Show. It's only a few minutes away. I'm going to leave you with the legend that is Mavis Staples, Human Mind on KXT.

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1: 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That means it's time for the Homegrown Music Show here on KXT. I'm your host, Waffles, like the breakfast, and our intro music is by the Go-Go-Rillas. This week, I have got a whole lot of new music for you, including the new single from Rockwall artist Mike Hamilton, the brand new single from Arlington Rockers Crash Through the Floor, a track from Dallas ska band Set the Tone, the brand new summertime single from Pretty Man out of Oak Cliff, the debut single from Dallas singer Hannah Vox, a premiere from Plano ukulele artist Jessica Maeve, a brand new track from Plano R&B artist Isaiah Player, another premiere of the solo debut from Kane Benson, formerly of Arlington band Abel Delilah. All that and a whole lot more coming up for you this hour here on KXT's Homegrown Music Show. This week, I will actually be premiering 3 different songs on the radio, all unreleased music. I think that's the most I've ever premiered on one show, so I'm pretty stoked about that. And we're going to kick it off with the premiere of the debut single Dallas band Pity the Pretty. The young indie rock trio have been writing and recording for the past 2 years, and they are finally releasing their first offering of music into the world tomorrow. This song is actually named after the address of a house where they've been growing their sound through late nights and real connection. And you can really feel the camaraderie and musical chemistry inside this 3-piece band. And it makes me look forward to what else they might release. This song is from their